Heard Vow with Chance to Bleed. I'm your host, Terrence Jones at the wheel. Hope you're all having a beautiful weekend so far. There's more music on the way, so stay tuned. Listen tomorrow at 5 a.m. to Morning Edition. As some U.S. businesses receive tariff refunds, will any of that money make it back to shoppers? That story on the next Morning Edition from NPR News. On the way, here's a band whose first two members met at a stage school. Here's Wet Leg with Shay's Lounge on Highway 309.

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the borders of my experience. From there, it was one alien world after another. Ghost towns, painted deserts, hamburger stands, neon temples, canyons carved by patient rivers, craters gouged by giant hunks of rock flung from who knows where. The headlights quit somewhere around

number of stars, spelling out the cold indifference of the universe. I tried to stare at the road ahead. I saw a huge storm far off on the horizon, dark and crawling with lightning. Just looking at that churning mass, set in all that immense emptiness, made me feel something I'd never felt before. Something between awestruck and horrified. I kept my eyes on the long white line.

nothing but crackpots and static, UFOs and white noise, scripture and garbled frequencies. I tried to switch it off, but the dial snapped in my fingers. The volume lodged at a distorted maximum.

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1: As high and prices, you know, are going up rapidly, but has that produced any policy change as far as the government in past decades of U.S. sanctions? Right. And, you know, this is a bipartisan policy. It just never brought policy change for Washington, and I don't think it's going to do now.
2: Nigar Mortazavi, senior fellow at the Center for International Policy, host of the Iran podcast. Check it out. Thank you so much, Nigar.
1: Thanks, Robin.